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Welcome to the weekend, and of course, welcome to the Coors Light Weekend Party Patrol. It's me. It's Grego. I'll be here with you all the way until midnight. We got some jams to share from Santana to Katy Perry. We've got Stella Lefty and so much more. So we got to kick it off with Riri. Here's Rihanna with SOS here on WFAV 95.1. The Coors Light.

0: WFAV 95.1. Just past 7 o'clock on this Friday night. Welcome to the weekend and welcome to the Coors Light Weekend Party Patrol. It's Greg O here with you till midnight. You know, I'm not going to leave without giving you a chance to win that Party Patrol grand prize. That's brought to you by Coors Light. And of course, Superior Embroidery. And so much more. You know what? We're even going to throw in something from Oliver's Bar and Grill. It's brought to you by them as well. 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
4: With high pressure in place over the Midwest, we're looking pretty good for the weekend. No big storm systems headed our way. Low 60s and maybe a few clouds for the overnight hours. Then we get a sunny Saturday. We'll be pretty warm, too, mid-80s on the afternoon high. Just a few clouds on Saturday night with low 60s, and then we have a little cold front dropping through on Sunday that will cool us off briefly to about 80. Mix of sun and clouds and maybe a few afternoon showers. I'm meteorologist Steve Hamilton.
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It's Greg O here till midnight on the Coors Light Weekend Party Patrol. Give you all of your favorite hits all night long. And of course, more still on the way, including hits from Lenny Kravitz. We've got Nickelback on the way. Right now, it's Tame Impala with Dracula. It's the remix. 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
7: With high pressure in place over the Midwest, we're looking pretty good for the weekend. No big storm systems headed our way. Low 60s and maybe a few clouds for the overnight hours. Then we get a sunny Saturday. We'll be pretty warm too, mid-80s on the afternoon high. Just a few clouds on Saturday night with low 60s, and then we have a little cold front dropping through on Sunday that will cool us off briefly to about 80. Mix of sun and clouds and maybe a few afternoon showers. I'm meteorologist Steve Hamilton.
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Just past 8 o'clock, it's Friday night. It's the Coors Light Weekend Party Patrol, and it's Greg O. till midnight. 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

0: 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It's the Coors Light Weekend Party Patrol with me, Greg O. Here with you till midnight, and of course, give you the chance to win if you're 21 and over. 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
3: With high pressure in place over the Midwest, we're looking pretty good for the weekend. No big storm systems headed our way. Low 60s and maybe a few clouds for the overnight hours. Then we get a sunny Saturday. We'll be pretty warm, too. Mid-80s on the afternoon high. Just a few clouds on Saturday night with low 60s. And then we have a little cold front dropping through on Sunday that will cool us off briefly to about 80. Mix of sun and clouds and maybe a few afternoon showers. I'm meteorologist Steve Hamilton.
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It's the middle of your 8 o'clock hour. It's Greg O. And I'm here with you till midnight with hits coming up from Fall Out Boy, Nick Jonas. But right now, here's Nickelback with How You Remind Me. 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Never

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It's the Coors Light Weekend Party Patrol, and it's me, Greg O, still bringing you all of your favorite hits, like this one from the Northwest Suburbs. That's right, Fallout Boy with Centuries on WFAV 95.1.

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7: With high pressure in place over the Midwest, we're looking pretty good for the weekend. No big storm systems headed our way. Low 60s and maybe a few clouds for the overnight hours. Then we get a sunny Saturday. We'll be pretty warm, too. Mid-80s on the afternoon high. Just a few clouds on Saturday night with low 60s. And then we have a little cold front dropping through on Sunday that will cool us off briefly to about 80. Mix of sun and clouds and maybe a few afternoon showers. I'm meteorologist Steve Hamilton.
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It's Greg O here till midnight with hits coming up from the Backstreet Boys, from Sienna Spiro. And right now, here's Pink with Raise Your Glass. It's WFAV 95.1.

0: WFAV 95.1. Just past 9 o'clock on this Friday night. It's the weekend. It's the Coors Light Weekend Party Patrol. 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
5: With high pressure in place over the Midwest, we're looking pretty good for the weekend. No big storm systems headed our way. Low 60s and maybe a few clouds for the overnight hours. Then we get a sunny Saturday. We'll be pretty warm too, mid 80s on the afternoon high. Just a few clouds on Saturday night with low 60s, and then we have a little cold front dropping through on Sunday that will cool us off briefly to about 80, mix of sun and clouds, and maybe a few afternoon showers. I'm meteorologist Steve Hamilton.
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WFAV 95.1. The middle of your 9 o'clock hour, it's Greg O. Still, hits all the way to midnight. Next hour, we got one from Holy himself, JV. We've got Taylor Swift on the way. Olivia Dean is on the way as well. Right now, the team of Leon. You somebody. The Friday night, the weekend party. Like weekend party show, that is.

WFAV 95.1, nearly 10 o'clock on this Friday night. The weekend is just underway here on the Coors Light Weekend Party Patrol. And the hits, they ain't stopping. They ain't stopping anytime soon. More on the way from Taylor Swift, Jay-Z, and this one from Meghan Trainor. Turn it all the way up. It's all about that bass on WFAV 95.1. Because you

0: 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The Coors Light Weekend Party Patrol continues, and so does your chance to text in and win. You must be 21 and over, but if you text the word September to 815-928-9328, you'd be the winner of that grand prize package, including prizes from Coors Light, of course, Oliver's Bar and Grill, and from Superior Embroidery.
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4: With high pressure in place over the Midwest, we're looking pretty good for the weekend. No big storm systems headed our way. Low 60s and maybe a few clouds for the overnight hours. Then we get a sunny Saturday. We'll be pretty warm, too, mid-80s on the afternoon high. Just a few clouds on Saturday night with low 60s, and then we have a little cold front dropping through on Sunday that will cool us off briefly to about 80. Mix of sun and clouds and maybe a few afternoon showers. I'm meteorologist Steve Hamilton.
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0: 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Just past 10 o'clock with Greg O. It's the Coors Light Weekend Party Patrol. 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
6: With high pressure in place over the Midwest, we're looking pretty good for the weekend. No big storm systems headed our way. Low 60s and maybe a few clouds for the overnight hours. Then we get a sunny Saturday. We'll be pretty warm, too. Mid-80s on the afternoon high. Just a few clouds on Saturday night with low 60s. And then we have a little cold front dropping through on Sunday that will cool us off briefly to about 80. Mix of sun and clouds and maybe a few afternoon showers. I'm meteorologist Steve Hamilton.
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WFAV 95.1, the middle of your 10 o'clock hour on this Friday night. It's the Coors Light Weekend Party Patrol. It's Grego. I'm here till midnight. More coming up from Noah Kahn and from Jay Sean. Here's Linkin Park with In the End on WFAV 95.1.

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It's Greg O. till midnight with more coming up from Jay Sean, from Mary J. Blige. Right now, here's Noah Kahan with Stick Season. 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

0: WFAV 95.1, nearly 11 o'clock here at the Coors Light Weekend Party Patrol. You know what that means? It's still your chance to text in for your chance to win. You got to text September to the number 815-928-9328. 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
5: With high pressure in places over the Midwest, we're looking pretty good for the weekend. No big storm systems headed our way. Low 60s and maybe a few clouds for the overnight hours. Then we get a sunny Saturday. We'll be pretty warm, too. Mid-80s on the afternoon high. Just a few clouds on Saturday night with low 60s. And then we have a little cold front dropping through on Sunday that will cool us off briefly to about 80. Mix of sun and clouds and maybe a few afternoon showers. I'm meteorologist Steve Hamilton.
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Just past 11 o'clock on this Friday night with Greg O. Still hits coming up from Mary J. Blige from Maroon 5. Right now, here's Jay Sean with Down. Less than an hour left in your weekend party patrol. Well, at least the Friday edition. Let's keep it rolling here on WFAV 95.1.

0: 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Just past 11 o'clock here on the Coors Light Weekend Party Patrol with Greg O. Still rocking with you till midnight with hits on the way from the Maroon 5, Stella Lefty, and more. 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
5: With high pressure in place over the Midwest, we're looking pretty good for the weekend. No big storm systems headed our way. Low 60s and maybe a few clouds for the overnight hours. Then we get a sunny Saturday. We'll be pretty warm too, mid-80s on the afternoon high. Just a few clouds on Saturday night with low 60s, and then we have a little cold front dropping through on Sunday that will cool us off briefly to about 80, mix of sun and clouds, and maybe a few afternoon showers. I'm meteorologist Steve Hamilton.
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WFAV 95.1, middle of your 11 o'clock hour with Greg L. Still bringing you all of your favorite hits. Stella Lefty. This one from Justin Timberlake. 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

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On a

0: 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It's midnight. And time for me, Grego, to get out of here. 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
3: With high pressure in place over the Midwest, we're looking pretty good for the weekend. No big storm systems headed our way. Low 60s and maybe a few clouds for the overnight hours. Then we get a sunny Saturday. We'll be pretty warm, too. Mid-80s on the afternoon high. Just a few clouds on Saturday night with low 60s, and then we have a little cold front dropping through on Sunday that will cool us off briefly to about 80, mix of sun and clouds, and maybe a few afternoon showers. I'm meteorologist Steve Hamilton.
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1: With high pressure in place over the Midwest, we're looking pretty good for the weekend. No big storm systems headed our way. Low 60s and maybe a few clouds for the overnight hours. Then we get a sunny Saturday. We'll be pretty warm, too. Mid-80s on the afternoon high. Just a few clouds on Saturday night with low 60s, and then we have a little cold front dropping through on Sunday that will cool us off briefly to about 80, mix of sun and clouds, and maybe a few afternoon showers. I'm meteorologist Steve Hamilton.
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3: With high pressure in place over the Midwest, we're looking pretty good for the weekend. No big storm systems headed our way. Low 60s and maybe a few clouds for the overnight hours. Then we get a sunny Saturday. We'll be pretty warm too, mid 80s on the afternoon high. Just a few clouds on Saturday night with low 60s, and then we have a little cold front dropping through on Sunday that will cool us off briefly to about 80. Mix of sun and clouds and maybe a few afternoon showers. I'm meteorologist Steve Hamilton.
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1: With high pressure in place over the Midwest, we're looking pretty good for the weekend. No big storm systems headed our way. Low 60s and maybe a few clouds for the overnight hours. Then we get a sunny Saturday. We'll be pretty warm, too. Mid-80s on the afternoon high. Just a few clouds on Saturday night with low 60s, and then we have a little cold front dropping through on Sunday that will cool us off briefly to about 80. Mix of sun and clouds and maybe a few afternoon showers. I'm meteorologist Steve Hamilton.
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0: When you hear one of your favorites, you don't even need to look. 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
1: With high pressure in place over the Midwest, we're looking pretty good for the weekend. No big storm systems headed our way. Low 60s and maybe a few clouds for the overnight hours. Then we get a sunny Saturday. We'll be pretty warm, too. Mid-80s on the afternoon high. Just a few clouds on Saturday night with low 60s, and then we have a little cold front dropping through on Sunday that will cool us off briefly to about 80, mix of sun and clouds, and maybe a few afternoon showers. I'm meteorologist Steve Hamilton.
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0: 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And Scott, too.
1: With high pressure in place over the Midwest, we're looking pretty good for the weekend. No big storm systems headed our way. Low 60s and maybe a few clouds for the overnight hours. Then we get a sunny Saturday. We'll be pretty warm, too. Mid-80s on the afternoon high. Just a few clouds on Saturday night with low 60s, and then we have a little cold front dropping through on Sunday that will cool us off briefly to about 80, mix of sun and clouds, and maybe a few afternoon showers. I'm meteorologist Steve Hamilton.
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1: With high pressure in place over the Midwest, we're looking pretty good for the weekend. No big storm systems headed our way. Low 60s and maybe a few clouds for the overnight hours. Then we get a sunny Saturday. We'll be pretty warm, too. Mid-80s on the afternoon high. Just a few clouds on Saturday night with low 60s, and then we have a little cold front dropping through on Sunday that will cool us off briefly to about 80. Mix of sun and clouds and maybe a few afternoon showers. I'm meteorologist Steve Hamilton.
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1: With high pressure in places over the Midwest, we're looking pretty good for the weekend. No big storm systems headed our way. Low 60s and maybe a few clouds for the overnight hours. Then we get a sunny Saturday. We'll be pretty warm, too. Mid-80s on the afternoon high. Just a few clouds on Saturday night with low 60s, and then we have a little cold front dropping through on Sunday that will cool us off briefly to about 80, mix of sun and clouds, and maybe a few afternoon showers. I'm meteorologist Steve Hamilton.
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to the top. I've been out of shape, thinking out of the box. 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Now I had, I thought about wreaking havoc on an opposition. Kind of shocking, they want to static with precision. I'm automatic quarterback. I ain't talking second packet. 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
2: With high pressure in places over the Midwest, we're looking pretty good for the weekend. No big storm systems headed our way. Low 60s and maybe a few clouds for the overnight hours. Then we get a sunny Saturday. We'll be pretty warm, too. Mid-80s on the afternoon high. Just a few clouds on Saturday night with low 60s, and then we have a little cold front dropping through on Sunday that will cool us off briefly to about 80, mix of sun and clouds, and maybe a few afternoon showers. I'm meteorologist Steve Hamilton.
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2: Mostly sunny skies as we head through our Saturday, pushing our daytime high to 86 degrees. Light breeze out of the south at times, shifting to the west this afternoon. Partly cloudy late into the day and staying partly cloudy overnight tonight, down to 63 for an overnight low. Sunday for the later half of our weekend, we're going to remain partly sunny, a little cooler though, daytime high of 81. Staying partly cloudy Sunday night down to 59. I'm meteorologist Jason Laird.
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3: Mostly sunny skies as we head through our Saturday, pushing our daytime high to 86 degrees. Light breeze out of the south at times, shifting to the west this afternoon. Partly cloudy late into the day and staying partly cloudy overnight tonight, down to 63 for an overnight low. Sunday for the later half of our weekend, we're going to remain partly sunny. A little cooler, though, daytime high of 81. Staying partly cloudy Sunday night down to 59. I'm meteorologist Jason Laird.
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3: Mostly sunny skies as we head through our Saturday, pushing our daytime high to 86 degrees. Light breeze out of the south at times, shifting to the west this afternoon. Partly cloudy late into the day and staying partly cloudy overnight tonight, down to 63 for an overnight low. Sunday for the later half of our weekend, we're going to remain partly sunny, a little cooler though.

0: daytime high of 81. Staying partly cloudy Sunday night down to 59. I'm meteorologist Jason Laird.
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5: Mostly sunny skies as we head through our Saturday, pushing our daytime high to 86 degrees. Light breeze out of the south at times, shifting to the west this afternoon. Partly cloudy late into the day and staying partly cloudy overnight tonight, down to 63 for an overnight low. Sunday for the later half of our weekend, we're going to remain partly sunny. A little cooler, though, daytime high of 81. Staying partly cloudy Sunday night down to 59. I'm meteorologist Jason Laird.
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3: Mostly sunny skies as we head through our Saturday, pushing our daytime high to 86 degrees. Light breeze out of the south at times, shifting to the west this afternoon. Partly cloudy late into the day and staying partly cloudy overnight tonight, down to 63 for an overnight low. Sunday for the later half of our weekend, we're going to remain partly sunny. A little cooler, though, daytime high of 81. Staying partly cloudy Sunday night down to 59. I'm meteorologist Jason Laird.
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3: Mostly sunny skies as we head through our Saturday, pushing our daytime high to 86 degrees. Light breeze out of the south at times, shifting to the west this afternoon. Partly cloudy late into the day and staying partly cloudy overnight tonight, down to 63 for an overnight low. Sunday for the later half of our weekend, we're going to remain partly sunny. A little cooler, though, daytime high of 81. Staying partly cloudy Sunday night down to 59. I'm meteorologist Jason Laird.
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Teddy Swims and Tones and I on the vocals. David Guetta making the music on Gone, Gone, Gone.

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3: Mostly sunny skies as we head through our Saturday, pushing our daytime high to 86 degrees. Light breeze out of the south at times, shifting to the west this afternoon. Partly cloudy late into the day and staying partly cloudy overnight tonight, down to 63 for an overnight low.

0: Sunday for the later half of our weekend. We're going to remain partly sunny, a little cooler though, daytime high of 81. Staying partly cloudy Sunday night down to 59. I'm meteorologist Jason Laird.
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7: Mostly sunny skies as we head through our Saturday, pushing our daytime high to 86 degrees. Light breeze out of the south at times, shifting to the west this afternoon. Partly cloudy late into the day and staying partly cloudy overnight tonight, down to 63 for an overnight low. Sunday for the later half of our weekend, we're going to remain partly sunny. A little cooler, though, daytime high of 81. Staying partly cloudy Sunday night down to 59. I'm meteorologist Jason Laird.
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5: Mostly sunny skies as we head through our Saturday, pushing our daytime high to 86 degrees. Light breeze out of the south at times, shifting to the west this afternoon. Partly cloudy late into the day and staying partly cloudy overnight tonight, down to 63 for an overnight low. Sunday for the later half of our weekend.

0: going to remain partly sunny. A little cooler, though. Daytime high of 81. Staying partly cloudy. Sunday night down to 59. I'm meteorologist Jason Laird.
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In another few minutes here, we'll go to the Kankakee Farmers Market and see what Bill has to say with Riverside Healthcare. 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
3: Mostly sunny skies as we head through our Saturday, pushing our daytime high to 86 degrees. Light breeze out of the south at times, shifting to the west this afternoon. Partly cloudy late into the day and staying partly cloudy overnight tonight, down to 63 for an overnight low. Sunday for the later half of our weekend, we're going to remain partly sunny. A little cooler, though. Daytime high of 81. Staying partly cloudy. Sunday night down to 59. I'm meteorologist Jason Laird.
4: It's time now for the Chicago Bears game preview. 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You never forget the way some things taste. Bears football tastes like Miller time. We'll hear from the Chicago Bears' Jeff Joniak after this.
5: Miller time. People think it just happens, but that's not true. You know what you gotta do? You gotta go say hello with some beers. Make the plans. Forget the couch. Go to that thing. Play the game. See them in person. Talk to that stranger. Live a little. 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
6: Week one, year two of the Ben Johnson-led Bears upon us with a burst of energy from expectations in 2026. 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

Boston from Stella Lefty. 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Regular season week one. Bears start on the road at Carolina. 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

0: 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The Scott Show returns on Monday morning. I'm Scott Smith. You can hear Best Jess on air today between 11:30 a.m. and 1 p.m. from Aroma Park and the Two Rivers Festival. And it'll be your chance to win Ed Sheeran, part of the Loop Tour, the show in Indianapolis in October. You'll have a chance to win a pair of those tickets today.
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7: Mostly sunny skies as we head to our Saturday, pushing our daytime high to 86 degrees. Light breeze out of the south at times, shifting to the west this afternoon. Partly cloudy late into the day and staying partly cloudy overnight tonight, down to 63 for an overnight low. Sunday for the later half of our weekend, we're going to remain partly sunny. A little cooler, though, daytime high of 81. Staying partly cloudy Sunday night down to 59. I'm meteorologist Jason Laird.
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5: Mostly sunny skies as we head through our Saturday, pushing our daytime high to 86 degrees. Light breeze out of the south at times, shifting to the west this afternoon. Partly cloudy late into the day and staying partly cloudy overnight tonight, down to 63 for an overnight low. Sunday for the later half of our weekend, we're going to remain partly sunny, a little cooler though, daytime high of 81. Staying partly cloudy Sunday night down to 59. I'm meteorologist Jason Laird.
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1: Hey peeps, it's your girl Best Jess, and I am hanging out at the Two Rivers Festival in Normal Park today. Yeah, if you're looking for something fun to do, let me tell you what. Come on out and join us. You really should. What's up, man? See, people are already out here. Let me tell you what. Yeah, there's plenty happening throughout the festival, so grab the family or even your friends, just anyone you know, and make a day of it. Yeah. Listen, music fans, you could win a pair of tickets to see Ed Sheeran, too. That's right. I have a pair of tickets for Ed Sheeran with Macklemore and Lucas Graham. I go to Lucas Oil Stadium in Indy October 10th. How exciting is that? I'm going to be here from 11:30 to 1 p.m. registering people for a chance to win, plus hosting a broadcast. Yeah. So stop by to say hello. Get registered, all right, and you could be headed to Indianapolis for an incredible night of live music on us. That's right. You've got to be here to get registered, so you got to come find me. I am in the parking lot of the fire department, so that's pretty easy to find me. I'm right next to the main stage, too. And Tourist Festival is packed with things to do and see. Check out the food, the vendors, activities, and entertainment going on today. Bring the kids. Bring your friends. Bring your appetite. Just bring your lucky streak for bingo, too, because I'm going to talk about that here very soon. Don't forget to check out the pinup contest. It is about to get underway on that main stage any moment. And it's always a fun and unique part of this festival, let me tell you what. Now, I am here until 1 p.m. with Callie, by the way. What, Callie?
2: Hi!
1: There we go. You still have plenty of time to come say hello to us, and you definitely should. Yeah, you could leave the Tourist Festival with a full belly, a great afternoon, and maybe even some Ed Sheeran tickets. All right, come find me. I am in the parking lot of the Arundel Park Fire Department for the Tourist Festival in Arundel Park. Come see me. Bye!
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7: Partly cloudy skies for the rest of our Saturday and highs hovering in the mid-80s this afternoon. That light breeze also shifting to the west. Remaining partly cloudy overnight tonight. Winds light variable down to 63 for an overnight low. Sunday, partly sunny skies, a little cooler with a daytime high only reaching 81. Light cloud cover into the afternoon and staying partly cloudy once again. Then Sunday night with an overnight low of 59. I'm meteorologist Jason Laird.
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2: Hey, peeps. It's your girl, Best Jess, taking a break from having a blast to check back in and tell you why you should come and join us at Tourist Festival in Emerald Park today. I am hosting a broadcast until 1 p.m. in the Fire Station parking lot. I have tickets for Ed Sheeran, Macklemore, and Lucas Graham live to give away to, like, one lucky someone before I go. Not to mention, there are just so many activities for the entire family, both young and old, to enjoy on this beautiful Saturday afternoon. So grab your keys, grab the fam, and just head this way. For now, I have a friend here. His name's Mickey. Hi, Mickey. How are you? Thanks a bunch for making some time to chat with me today.
3: Yeah, thank you.
2: Now, you know, safe to say that there are some things in this life that just never go out of style. Being kind, a pair of blue jeans that you love, and bingo, my friend. So let's talk bingo, because that will be getting underway here this afternoon, which is so very exciting. Everyone loves bingo, and please tell us everything you can about the bingo going on here today.
3: All right. Before we talk bingo, I'd like to wish my dad a happy birthday today, Michael O'Hara.
2: Happy birthday, Michael O'Hara!
3: He's volunteering for the fest today. Happy birthday, Dad, from your favorite.
2: Everybody.
3: Bingo, we do different. Usually people do hard cards. We're doing paper. For $20, you get 9 cards on a paper. We play 8 games. We'll do 4 regular games and 3 special games. And depending on how many people are here is what we pay out for that cash. And then cover all, we're doing $200 cash for it.
2: Yeah, that is awesome. And obviously the bingo is being held in a shady spot, right?
3: Right, inside air conditioning over at the park by the river.
2: See, that's another thing. You have prizes, you have air conditioning, and you have a good time. I love bingo. It is such an unexpected delight. Every time you sit down to play, you never know what you could win. All right, did we talk about the prizes already?
3: Yeah, I'd like to thank our sponsors also, Knights of Columbus and Riverside Credit Union, for sponsoring bingo.
2: And I want to thank you for talking to me, Mickey, thank you so much for taking the time to talk to me today. I hope you have the best time and have fun.
3: Thank you.
2: Win bingo.
3: Everybody come.
2: Yes, come see them. All right. It's easy, it's fun, but beware of the false bingo, my friends. Trust me, nothing is more embarrassing than proudly calling bingo and to find out that you, in fact, do not have a bingo. I know this. All right, regardless, though, you're going to have a blast and hopefully win some really great prizes. So coming out for that, getting underway at 1 p.m. in the building. Is it Goslin Park?
3: Yeah.
2: Goslin Park. I don't want to say it wrong because, gosh, that would be bad. But for now, thank you so much for sharing information with us, and maybe I'll see you over there once we wrap up for some bingo, okay? Meanwhile, though, there is just so much to enjoy here in Emerald Park. They have food and crepe vendors. They have the car show going on until 3 p.m. The pinup contest underway on the main stage. There's a petting zoo, cornhole tourney, and all sorts of other activities. Don't miss out on any of the fun Saturday Tourist Festival here in Emerald Park. Get here before I take off, too, for your chance to win your way to Ed Sheeran Live. That is right. Gotta see me to sign up to go see him. There we go. I am in the parking lot of the fire station for my broadcast until 1 p.m. It's your girl, Best Jess. What are you waiting for? Come hang out with us.
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10: Partly cloudy skies for the rest of our Saturday and highs hovering in the mid-80s this afternoon. That light breeze also shifting to the west. Remaining partly cloudy overnight tonight. Winds light variable down to 63 for an overnight low. Sunday, partly sunny skies, a little cooler with a daytime high only reaching 81. Light cloud cover into the afternoon and staying partly cloudy once again, then Sunday night with an overnight low of 59. I'm meteorologist Jason Laird.
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3: Partly cloudy skies for the rest of our Saturday and highs hovering in the mid-80s this afternoon. That light breeze also shifting to the west. Remaining partly cloudy overnight tonight. Winds light and variable down to 63 for an overnight low. Sunday, partly sunny skies, a little cooler with a daytime high only reaching 81. Light cloud cover into the afternoon and staying partly cloudy once again. Then Sunday night with an overnight low of 59. I'm meteorologist Jason Laird.
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3: Partly cloudy skies for the rest of our Saturday and highs hovering in the mid-80s this afternoon. That light breeze also shifting to the west. Remaining partly cloudy overnight tonight. Winds light variable down to 63 for an overnight low. Sunday, partly sunny skies, a little cooler with a daytime high only reaching 81. Light cloud cover into the afternoon and staying partly cloudy once again. Then Sunday night with an overnight low of 59. I'm meteorologist Jason Laird.
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1: Me not working hard. 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
1: 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I'm Jake Lamore. 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
3: Partly cloudy skies for the rest of our Saturday and highs hovering in the mid-80s this afternoon. That light breeze also shifting to the west. Remaining partly cloudy overnight tonight. Winds light and variable down to 63 for an overnight low. Sunday, partly sunny skies, a little cooler with a daytime high only reaching 81. Light cloud cover into the afternoon and staying partly cloudy once again, then Sunday night with an overnight low of 59. I'm meteorologist Jason Laird.
4: It's time now for the Chicago Bears game preview, brought to you by Miller Lite. You never forget the way some things taste. Bears football tastes like Miller time. We'll hear from the Chicago Bears' Jeff Joniak after this.
5: Miller time. People think it just happens, but that's not true. You know what you gotta do? You gotta go say hello with some beers. Make the plans. Forget the couch. Go to that thing. Play the game. See them in person. Talk to that stranger. Live a little. Small acts of rebellion that bring us together. Because legendary moments start with a light. 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
6: Week one, year two of the Ben Johnson-led Bears upon us with a burst of energy from expectations in 2026. First stop, Carolina. Hi, everybody. It's the voice of the Bears, Jeff Joniak, with your Bears brief. A pair of former number one overall picks at QB lead the Bears and Panthers in a kickoff week. Caleb Williams and Bryce Young both led their teams to division championships and playoff trips. Bears head coach Ben Johnson with much respect for the rising Panthers.
7: Really good test on the road, away game. We talked about it, but with our crew, we're just focused on trying to be sound and playing fast. There'll be a lot of unscouted looks here early in the season. That happens every year. September football, and just want these guys to be able to cut loose and play.
6: Carolina, big and nasty on the other side of the line of scrimmage. Excellent rushing offense and a defense to finish top 10 in the second half of last season. Week one, always an anything can happen week in the NFL. I'm Jeff Joniak, and that's your Bears brief.
4: 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Bears football and Miller Lite, Chicago's greatest pairing. The Bears kick off the regular season this Sunday on the road with the Panthers. 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
4: Partly cloudy skies for the rest of our Saturday and highs hovering in the mid-80s this afternoon. That light breeze also shifting to the west. Remaining partly cloudy overnight tonight. Winds light and variable down to 63 for an overnight low. Sunday, partly sunny skies, a little cooler with a daytime high only reaching 81. Light cloud cover into the afternoon and staying partly cloudy once again. Then Sunday night with an overnight low of 59. I'm meteorologist Jason Laird.
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5: Partly cloudy skies for the rest of our Saturday and highs hovering in the mid-80s this afternoon. That light breeze also shifting to the west. Remaining partly cloudy overnight tonight. Winds light variable down to 63 for an overnight low. Sunday, partly sunny skies, a little cooler with a daytime high only reaching 81. Light cloud cover into the afternoon and staying partly cloudy once again. Then Sunday night with an overnight low of 59. I'm meteorologist Jason Laird.
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10: Partly cloudy skies for the rest of our Saturday and highs hovering in the mid-80s this afternoon. That light breeze also shifting to the west. Remaining partly cloudy overnight tonight. Winds light variable down to 63 for an overnight low. Sunday, partly sunny skies, a little cooler with a daytime high only reaching 81. Light cloud cover into the afternoon and staying partly cloudy once again. Then Sunday night with an overnight low of 59. I'm meteorologist Jason Laird.
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4: Partly cloudy skies for the rest of our Saturday and highs hovering in the mid-80s this afternoon. That light breeze also shifting to the west. Remaining partly cloudy overnight tonight. Winds light and variable down to 63 for an overnight low. Sunday, partly sunny skies, a little cooler with a daytime high only reaching 81. Light cloud cover into the afternoon and staying partly cloudy once again. Then Sunday night with an overnight low of 59. I'm meteorologist Jason Laird.
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4: Partly cloudy skies expected to stick with us overnight tonight with an overnight low down to 63 degrees, winds remaining light and variable. A little bit cooler as we turn our attention to Sunday for the later half of our weekend under partly sunny skies, reaching a high of 81. Light cloud cover into the afternoon and then Sunday night staying partly cloudy down to 59. Mostly sunny as we head back to work Monday. That's going to push our high to 84. I'm meteorologist Jason Laird.
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3: Partly cloudy skies expected to stick with us overnight tonight, with an overnight low down to 63 degrees, winds remaining light and variable. A little bit cooler as we turn our attention to Sunday for the later half of our weekend, under partly sunny skies, reaching a high of 81. Light cloud cover into the afternoon, and then Sunday night staying partly cloudy down to 59. Mostly sunny as we head back to work Monday. That's going to push our high to 84. I'm meteorologist Jason Laird.
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3: Partly cloudy skies expected to stick with us overnight tonight with an overnight low down to 63 degrees, winds remaining light and variable. A little bit cooler as we turn our attention to Sunday for the later half of our weekend under partly sunny skies, reaching a high of 81. Light cloud cover into the afternoon, and then Sunday night staying partly cloudy down to 59. Mostly sunny as we head back to work Monday. That's going to push our high to 84. I'm meteorologist Jason Laird.
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5: Partly cloudy skies expected to stick with us overnight tonight with an overnight low down to 63 degrees, winds remaining light and variable. A little bit cooler as we turn our attention to Sunday for the later half of our weekend under partly sunny skies, reaching a high of 81. Light cloud cover into the afternoon, and then Sunday night staying partly cloudy down to 59. Mostly sunny as we head back to work Monday. That's going to push our high to 84. I'm meteorologist Jason Laird.
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3: Partly cloudy skies expected to stick with us overnight tonight, with an overnight low down to 63 degrees, winds remaining light and variable. A little bit cooler as we turn our attention to Sunday for the later half of our weekend, under partly sunny skies, reaching a high of 81. Light cloud cover into the afternoon, and then Sunday night staying partly cloudy down to 59. Mostly sunny as we head back to work Monday. That's going to push our high to 84. I'm meteorologist Jason Laird.
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